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0: 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Your status?
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0: Nice and 68. For David, 41, traffic complaint to your computer.
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0: Roughly farm 10250 Lexington Avenue for a male concealing ammunition, wearing a black North Face jacket and gray sweatpants. Still in some season. Still inside the store.
3: 4 out of 2 consecutive on one custody.
0: 1922.
2: 1922.
1: Copy.
0: 1922.
4: David 37 in the back, I'm in the area.
0: David 37, 1922. Hi, David 40, a loose dog. Hi, David 40, copy. 1922.
4: David 37.
0: Go ahead.
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0: Return call from your last domestic, 1055 Joe Quincy Boulevard. Had a hang up within 28 meters. Voicemail on callback.
1: Got it.
0: 1929. For William 44, phone call theft.
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0: 1931.
3: 2 Zebra 37, I'm fine. I'll be out at 7658 155th Avenue.
2: 1932.
0: For David 43, phone call fraud.
4: Yes, worthy copy.
0: 1932.
4: 3 David 34, I got it.
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0: .382 Nottingham Drive, 79-year-old male, falling seats, looking for his vitals to be checked. The line is en route.
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0: 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They're parked closer to Huntington.
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0: Nathan to Vizetta.
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0: AMRTC Unit Hotel 3301 7th Avenue. Requesting an ambulance as Sally Ford, 29-year-old male, had a seizure, was unresponsive for 2 to 3 minutes, is awake and breathing now. Ambulance en route.
1: Over.
0: 1945.
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1: 10-4.
0: Thanks, 49.
2: Three George, 31, I copy the updates. You can show cars clear.
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1: 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Anything to do?
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1: Lincoln 52. And 2 Zebra 37 status.
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1: Copy.
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0: Tom John Robert, 372, Bunker Lake and Rhinestone. I'm aware.
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1: 4-74, 1958. Heights 31, your status.
2: Heights 31, I'm good here.
1: 1959.
0: Three unit 35, I'll want to change.
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1: Robert 24.
0: Russian Baptist Church, 5 Ash Street, 2 in open line within 6 meters. Not hearing anything.
2: 5 King 43, animal call.
3: 5 King 43, copy. Copy.
2: 2002.
1: 2002. 2 Robert 9, their last call is where?
0: 2009, 2002.
1: No, it's just going to have to just use right at the point.
3: Going to have to just use right at the line, 2002.

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0: 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I'm fine for now.
1: 3 to 4.

0: Turbo 24, cars are in the area. Can you have a big callback?
1: Turbo 24, 25.
2: 3 David 37 arriving, mileage 401.
1: David 37, 25.

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1: 3, Unit 35, 2808.
2: 2808.
0: Two eight,

0: 4616 Taylor Street on an escort. Our caller is waiting outside, said they are people not letting them into her own house. She then got uncooperative with their questions and the line disconnected. She did say the suspects left in her silver van. No answer on the call back.
1: Copy.
0: 29. 3831, you're aware?
2: 31, I am.
0: 29.

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2: Affirm.
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0: 5374 Sunwood Drive. Car's girlfriend at the location, not in a stable mood. Has been doing nothing, is possibly pregnant. Ambulance around the stage.
1: 2017.
0: Copy. 2017.
3: 7 Mary 70, I have the last call, if you're aware.
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0: 2-0-34, status?
3: I'm good.
0: 2017.

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0: 18 Circle Drive, a Welfertina male who's on meth and making, has made suicidal comments in the past. He's now talking about going out of state and not coming back. His name's on line one. Would like a phone call after checking.
1: Copy.
0: 2025.
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2: 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Two Victor 03 status.
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2: 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Five Bravo 46, no tag.
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0: Hastings Street, 79-year-old female, not verbally responding correctly. Gonna be out in the driveway, line is en route.
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0: 2041.

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0: Three out of 46, 2044.

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0: 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Three Bravo 38, public assist.

8701 Evergreen Boulevard. We have a 911 open line. A 14 meter confidence. Can hear her talking in the background. 2050.

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0: Schedule's closet, 12940 Riverdale Drive. A male that was previously trespassed is back at the location attempting to steal again. This is third-hand information, unknown description at this time.
1: 24, copy.
0: 2052.

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2: 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Can you hear the callback?
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Information for cars on a possibly intoxicated driver. Westbound 245th Avenue from Highway 65. It's going to be a black Toyota Tacoma. Vehicles all over the road. License plate Zebra Nora Edward 891. 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
0: 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Alarm and Penny at Aldi.
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0: 2058.
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1: 2100.

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1: Myself, 3 David 36, 38, and I will be out at 64 108th Avenue Northwest in Coon Rapids. Attempt at contact.
0: 2100. Robert 24.
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0: Polka Drive and Birch Street for a possible slumper and a silver SUV. 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
0: 2101. Robert 25, goodbye. 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

0: Scooters 21805th Avenue. 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Our line disconnected now.
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0: You're going to hear a red Camaro caller saying Kelly will not be cooperative. We've got an open line now.
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1: Happy, happy, bye.
0: 2106. Three, Bravo, 38, return call, public assist.
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0: The 12700 block of Aberdeen Street. 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We've got an open line now. We're not hearing anything.
1: Copy.
0: 2108.
1: 4843.
0: David 43.
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0: 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Caller advising a female was chasing them and threatening them. 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
1: Three out of 46.
0: 17027 Partridge Street with a 911 open line. It's a 911 only phone, 19 meter confidence.
1: Got it.
0: 2116.
2: Three Mary 31. What's your cross of 65?
3: I'm just north of Mississippi.

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0: 11358, Goodhue Street. We had a disconnect within 16 meters, no answer on callbacks.
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1: 2118.
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0: 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We have a 911 open line. 9 meter confidence.
1: Very.
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0: 2 North 30.
2: 7180 East River Road on an OFP violation. Our caller is not on scene, but the suspect, she believes, is in the garage. There are safety caution notes attached to the mail. Unknown if it'll be cooperative.
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1: 37.
0: Eight eight six two, 167th Lane. We have a 911 open line from a landline. We're hearing static.
1: Denver.
0: 2933.
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0: 3King 33.
1: I'll be at that 10358 focus related.
0: 2136. Two Kings 21, we made contact, you can cancel.
1: Copy, you guys are clear.
0: 2136.
2: Three Mary 33.
0: Three Lincoln 40.
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0: 2137.
2: 1647 68th Avenue. Caller's hearing a male and female arguing outside in the parking lot. 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
3: Copy. 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

0: 3 Mary 33, there's a squad clear. We also have a medical in that same area for a 15-year-old female. She fell and her knee popped out of place. Ambulance and rescue are en route.
1: Copy, I have advice.
0: 2141.

0: Information for cars broadcast authority, Blaine PD for attempt to locate, PC pickup and hold for felony indecent exposure. Suspect is a Fallon Martin Croft, date of birth 1973, 0216, 53-year-old white male with gray hair, gray facial hair, and a baseball cap. Two possible suspect vehicles, a 2025 red Toyota RAV4, license Lincoln Victor Charles 996, or a 2004 red Toyota Camry, license yellow Charles Edward 708. Broadcast number 6818-2142.
1: Okay, dispatch, for the rescue 4 route.
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0: Three Bravo 36. Monoka County Workhouse, 3300 4th Avenue. Respond to the south side of the building, back garage. 22-year-old male, difficulty breathing, increased blood pressure, ambulance and rep.
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0: 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Not locating anything either. You can show cars clear, GOA.
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0: 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Caller wants a phone call.
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0: 452.
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0: Let me just make sure they're asking for.
1: Lexington Manufacturing, 1330 115th Avenue. Head injury, about an hour delayed. It's going to be a 32-year-old male. It's now bleeding through the Band-Aid. Conscious and talking, they'll be out the front gate. Ambulance and rescue.
2: What are you asking for?
1: 2154.
0: Can you update medics? It's the second entrance on 69th to come in that driveway.
2: Yeah, we'll let them know. 2154.

0: 3 Mary 31, there's a squad clear stacking a domestic at the American Legion. It's just verbal.
1: 31, I copy.
0: 2156.

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1: Tamara 25.
0: End my welfare, and then I'll respond to the Legion.
1: 2157.
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4: Information for rolling cars and a traffic complaint north on Lexington from 125th to Gray Yukon. Partial plate of David Tom Frank all over the road. Follower, case 842-2204.

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1: 3040.
0: No plates, white pickup, southbound 65, 180 first.
1: Thank you, 26.
0: Number 40, we're still rolling. Westbound on 181st.
1: Copy, westbound 181st.
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0: Information for blank cars on a possible DK driver, northbound 35W from 95th. It's a black SUV, possibly a Hyundai, partial plates King George Boy. Cut her collar off and was driving with no lights for a while. There's a follower, KJ 702-2233.
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0: 3 Dave at 33. 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
0: 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Yeah.

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1: 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You now have them advised on the phone call. I copy the call pending.
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0: We got 31's call, he's aware.
2: 22, 40.

0: McDonald's, 286 57th Avenue. A traffic complaint on a black Honda sedan that almost hit our caller's vehicle and sped off, popping all of its tires, running over the median. It's now parked in the parking lot.
1: 2246.
0: 2246.

Lincoln Estates, 2740 9th Lane. Callers feeling manic, their hearts beating fast, and having thoughts of harming themselves. He is armed with a knife and under the influence. 2253.

0: When you're clear, Coral Sea Street 107, third caller. Ding Dong ditched the wrong house. Now the residents are on top of their car, shaking it, jumping around. There's at least four of them.
1: Copy.
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0: 3, Bravo 37, reporter stating they don't feel safe leaving the apartment. They're asking if you can meet outside his apartment door.
1: Okay, Heights 49, you can cancel.
2: 37, I told you. You can hang up with them all. 49,
3: copy.
0: 2258.
1: 2258.

0: Medium 36. Medium 37, callers, the residents possibly left now, but they did slash the tires on their vehicle. Caller will be waiting in a white Nissan with the hazards on.
1: Sorry.
0: 2300.

0: 2 Mary 25, I'm orders assist. We did advise state patrol.
1: Mary 25, I copy.
0: 24-1.
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2: 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Terrace Park.
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0: 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I'll be out with Victor Victor. Tom Zebra Victor, 645.
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0: I'll take the motorist assistance info. 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Sounds like it was a passerby that called.
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0: Go with Henry Charles Boy 210.
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0: 10649 Marmon Street. Second information from our caller's girlfriend who was hearing suspicious sounds from the backyard, said she thought it could have been one of her adult sons, but is not sure.
1: Copy.
0: 2305.
2: 3833. We have a 2840, 107th related.
0: 2305.
3: Lincoln 40. Northbound Highway 65, turn 17 for a vehicle residue, state advised.
2: Copy.
3: 3306.
4: 2 Lincoln 30, I got it.
3: 2 Lincoln 30, 2306.

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0: River 10, 2501 Fair Oak Avenue. Put a 911 hang up on callback. It remains an open line. 16 meter confidence.
1: Okay.
0: Tight 307.

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1: 3 Merrill 7 traffic.
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1: Two 4 2 Adam John 9, 200 block of 57th Avenue.
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1: King 33.
0: This is 11215 Hanson Boulevard. Check the welfare of caller's son in room 314. RP waiting outside the location, 12 years old, working through a language barrier.
2: Through David 38.
1: Sorry.
0: 2316.
3: 3 David 38.
2: 11966 Weaver Street. Neighbor reporting a suspicious vehicle that's running in the driveway. Concern for the older residents. It's unusual for them.
3: Copy.
2: 2316.
1: 3 to 33, you can stack it on me.
2: Okay, 2316.

0: 3 King, 34.
1: 34.
0: Mercy Hospital, charge nurse, would like to be seen. 23-year-old male came in with assault from a box cutter. Stated it occurred in Minneapolis.
1: Okay.
2: 23-19. Video 38.
3: Video 38.
2: 43 is asking for a second. Oak Park Drive and 117th.
3: Yep.
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0: One 131 37th Avenue for a suspicious male running around in the back alley. Hispanic male wearing a white hoodie, jeans with a backpack. 2321.
1: David 49, clear.
0: For David 49, 2321.
2: Forty 54 second routine.
3: David 34, I copy.
0: 2-2-1.
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1: 3-8, we don't think the call pending.
2: 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Boulevard and Fezzer Ranger.
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0: 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Your status?
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0: 23-26. For David 54 and 34, status?
2: We're 4-4.
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0: 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Ambulance and rescue en route.
1: Copy. Hands in the back.
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1: 3 George, 31.
2: For George, 31.
1: H Shad Avenue, 65-year-old male caller has been drinking. He's looking to go to the hospital. We can hear him slurring his words and hiccuping. Ambulance is en route. Bill stage.
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1: 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Staff reporting a group of about 25 teenagers in the Canes lot. 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
0: Vandal Crossing, E310 University Avenue, caller in room 115, reporting a vehicle versus the building, possible personal injury accident, unknown extent of the injuries, ambulance and rescue.
1: Jimmy.
0: 2258.
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0: 2359.
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0: C Charlie South Drive. About 5 minute delay, caller saw on camera somebody trying to break into the vehicle. Looked to be two males. We're trying to get work.
1: Copy.
0: Midnight.
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0: 3 Heights 32.
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0: Valley View Elementary, 80049th Avenue. Staff arrived to find the security lights knocked out and a fence damaged. They'll be waiting in a yellow truck.
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0: 1 minute.
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0: back. 3 Heights 31, 1 minute.
5: 3 Merrill 7.
0: Merrill 7.
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0: 3 King 23. 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Unknown house address, north of 9830 Ilex Street. Car is hearing a house alarm sounding.
1: Okay.
0: 3 minutes. Three King 31, noise complaint.
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0: Can you put us back on that call on A310? 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

0: 6180 Fifth Street, yelling on the phone. Somebody saying they threatened their son. Our callers at the house trying to get belongings will be waiting outside barefoot. There are firearms in the house. Saying the residents are holding her son hostage. 12 minutes. Three Mario 7.
1: Three Mario 7.
0: A car is clear. We're starting ambulance and rescue to the landmark. Room 10 for an 80-year-old male, low O2 status.
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0: Mary 59.
3: Cars are arriving. We got two that just fled southbound into the woods.
2: Mary 59.
1: Copy, two fled southbound in the woods, 13 minutes.
0: Caller saying now they're being chased southbound by four people. Unknown if they have weapons on them right now, but they did show their guns when our caller went to the house.
2: All right.
0: 14 minutes.
3: 3 Lincoln 40. We're out with the parties. We're fine here. Any other incoming cars can clear.
0: 3 George 32 and 04 status.
1: Copy out. The parties and coming units can clear. 14 minutes.
2: 3 George 32, we're fine.
0: 14 minutes.
1: 2 George 04, we're fine.
0: 14 minutes. 3 David 36, status.
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0: 14 minutes.
2: 4 Mary 59.
0: Go ahead.
2: 4 Mary 59. Could you just try to grab a name from the caller while I'm in or out there, please?
0: 10-4.

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2: 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Just on the phone with the caller, can you please ask her if she's in a wheelchair?
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1: 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I'm clear. I'll be around.
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0: in the area of 118th Lane and London Street. We got a couple callers now and a group of juveniles kicking and banging on doors. Last seen running cell phones, about 7 to 10 total.
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0: 26 minutes.
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0: 49, 26 minutes.
1: 3840.
0: 4 Mary 59, car status.
1: Yep, a male on a bike, bunker in Crosstown. 26 miles.
0: 4 Mary 59 and 3 Mary 07, your status?
3: Hi.
0: 27 minutes.
1: 49 confirming they actually kicked the door in and broke it.
0: 49
1: Copy.
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0: Crestview, 4444 Reservoir, room 2B boy for a 35-year-old male, issues with his spinal cord, ambulance route.
1: Copy, info.
0: Right, I mean it's...
2: 3M40, he was last seen south of bunker, going through yards towards Gladiola. I lost him.
3: Copy, last seen south of bunker, going through yards towards Gladiola. 20 minutes.
2: Westbound.
3: Persian westbound. 20 minutes.

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0: 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Car advising a party is sitting in the chair out front. I don't know who it is.
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0: Bunker. Just east of Gladiola.
2: 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Bunker east of Gladiola. 54 minutes.
0: 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We're taking them into custody.
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0: Ambulance on the reds cleared in. Male 38 drugs.
1: 10-4 and 2844 Bunker Lake Boulevard is correct.
0: 10-4.
1: 57 minutes. And 10-36, did you want rescue started?
0: Negative.
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0: Ernie says 15201 Zurich Street. Staffer would like assistance to trespass the party on the scene further in the call.
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0: King 33. Rapid Soccer, down Pikes 1705, 111th Avenue. 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They do not know their location, just that they're inside the complex.
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1: 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Hellfire advised.
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0: Two 724 158th Avenue for a verbal domestic between RP's sons. One of them possibly has mental health issues.
1: Copy.
0: 115.
2: Okay,
0: 45. Last superfluous again.
2: Take it 45, Tower 40.
0: 115.

0: Applying to 4635 Central Avenue. We had a male saying he was in a fight with his girlfriend, but he's walking off now. Kept hanging up on the call taker. Refused any further information. 119.
1: I'll take a follow up.
0: Hey, wait. 120. 3 David 38. An email has now left the house. Unknown direction on foot. Light-skinned Hispanic male wearing a black shirt, black pants. 120.

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0: 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No further descriptions, just a four-door sedan, unknown plate.
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0: 3 David 35.
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0: 3048.
2: SVM Engine 22 is clear of Washington en route to cloud, 133.
3: I'm not with a vehicle at Hawk Ridge Park. No plates occupied, times two.
0: 133.
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0: 3046, 134.
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0: 134.
2: No dispatch, SPM. Chief 5 is arriving on clone. Go out investigating at command.
0: SPM Chief 5 arriving, investigating command at 134.

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1: 31.
0: Pine Drive, a 38-year-old male vomiting due to detoxing from alcohol. Ambulance and help.
1: 31 copies.
0: 135. David 36, checking your status.

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2: David 35, the female is alert and breathing.
0: 136, I'm moving.
1: 3 David 37 arriving.
0: David 37, 137.

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0: 146.
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0: David 36.
3: I copy the med hold. Show me out.
0: 147. 3 Mary 31.
2: Yeah.
0: Seven 5 1 6 Arthur Street, a verbal domestic between caller's daughter and her boyfriend.
2: Copy.
0: 147.
2: No, we did back out in the last few minutes. You're clear of cloud.
0: Last few minutes are clear. 147.

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1: 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Got an uncooperative victim here.
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2: Three, Ralph 36.
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2: 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Show me ride.
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0: ...8900 Syndicate Avenue for a 25-year-old male in seizure. Ambulance is en route.
1: Copy.
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0: 33.
1: Yeah. Mary 33.
0: I'll be launching the hard drone for this incident.
1: 218.
2: Three Mary 07.
1: Mary 07.
2: Call with a male hiding behind a tree at Flannery Park may be related.
1: 218.
2: Starting on the car. Tracking 34.
0: 59. We are out. Hold the air for a minute. There's no weapons.
3: 34.
1: Copy. We're going to hold the air for Fridley. 219.
2: Marathon gas 11517 Crooked Lake Boulevard. Young children around elementary age are in the park.

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1: Copy. He's in custody. Air is now clear. 220.
2: I'm 3 King 34. Be advised they've ran from the location. They're crossing the railroad tracks. Caller is stating there's a train coming.
3: Copy.
2: 220.

0: Possible California plate, looks like 6X-ray 28505 on a white Toyota Tacoma pickup, northbound 65 at 117.
1: 222.

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1: 223.
2: 3 Mario 7.
1: Mario 7.
2: I'll be transporting this mail back to the location on Arthur Street.
1: 223.

0: 3046. 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And correction, they're just looking for a phone call.
1: Got it.
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0: 236.
2: Three zero 48. 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It's a known issue.
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0: One 1971 Kenyon Street, 40-year-old male partially choking on steak. He is up and walking around, slightly breathing, ambulance en route.
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0: 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Callers reporting three younger girls walking towards Target looked to be possibly 12 to 13 years old. One has a skateboard on the sidewalk. Call takers getting more.
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2: Chinooka dispatch, couldn't have addressed you on en route to the medical. 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
0: 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We have a 9-1 hang up 5 meter confidence. No answer on call back. Previous domestic. Do this location from tonight.
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0: 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Caller is slurring words.
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0: 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Zebra Victor Tom 012, County Road 10 in Jefferson.
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0: 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Ambulance en route.
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0: 517. 3 out of 46, phone call fraud.
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1: 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He's about to rescue 11 arrived with the liner.
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0: Eight nine zero zero Syndicate Avenue, 26-year-old male, in and out of seizure, ambulance, and road.
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0: 3 King 31. Two zero three, 111th Avenue, alarm company advising a audible break alarm.
1: Howie.
0: 534.
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0: 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Possibly apartment 107. No contact was made. 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
3: Gabby?
0: 535.
1: 3830 has left.
0: 3835.

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1: Three 5 6 6 115th Lane, clarification of verbal, domestic with a tenant, we're not throwing away garbage. Tenant said there is a BB gun at the location, unknown if it's in play.
0: Copy.
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1: 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And 3 King 31.
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2: Soku Dispatch, SVM Engine 4 is arriving, investigating, in command.
0: 18164 Highway 65, Lot 119, for domestic between our caller and a wife, will not give our caller the keys.
1: Engine 4 arrived, not rescuing, in command, if I could amend.
3: Copy.
0: 539. Number 40 is back. Turn on 4539. 3 out of 46.
3: Number 46, go ahead.
0: Three 0 46, 7th Avenue north of 159th Avenue Northwest for a vehicle versus here.
3: Got it.
0: 539.

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0: Crestview, 4444 Reservoir Boulevard, room 12B as in boy. 99-year-old female had a full possible concussion. She's conscious. Ambulance and rescue.
1: Got the information. I'll listen closer.
0: 613. King 32. 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

0: 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Ambulance and rescue. 6:32.
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1: Lynnwood Chief 2 is arriving. 644.
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0: Northgate was 1530 123rd Lane, Unit 207 for a 74-year-old that fell. Ambulance are out.
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0: 651.

0: 1 Union 12. A661 Royal Circle for an 85-year-old male that slid out of his chair and hurt his knee. Ambulance and rescue.
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0: Just verifying that Alina is still en route.
1: They are en route here. It looks like they're checking with Sherburne for mutual aid.
0: Fire Marshal 1 copies that message. Thank you.
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0: Okay, dispatch. Ramsey units arriving on Royal Circle.
1: Ramsey units arriving, 704. One David 15, your status?
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0: 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RP Online anchors her 18-year-old son ran out and across the street, across Central, towards Target. Any more info?
1: 1R20, all domestic report.
0: 707.
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0: And then 2100 Hoffman Way for an open line within 32 meters, putting over the west warehouse, just hearing movement.
1: Copy, hang up the callback.
0: 708.
1: Bravo 17, you can assign that to me also.
0: One Bravo 17, 708.

0: The male is autistic. He's been up since 4 a.m. It's black male with dreads, a t-shirt, and Christmas pants. RP said he was going to go to Target.
1: All right.
0: What's up, man?
2: 1 minute, 12 to back.
0: 1 minute, 12. 709.

0: Hold Mary 13. 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
1: Sorry.
0: So 15.

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0: Do we have an ETA on an ambulance?
1: We'll check. 717.

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1: Copy. Thank you.
0: 718.

0: Wind squad's available at the Holiday Gas, 207. I know. A customer is hiding in the bathroom. I know what he's doing. He's been in there for around 10 minutes. He did steal Eileen earlier, but RT's not worried about the theft. Black male, buzzed hair, wearing black shirt and shorts. Would like him trespassed.
1: Copy.
0: 725.

0: 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I am RL
1: 7.6. 729.

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11121 Lexington Avenue for dumping in progress. Watch Miss Park. Female dumps yard waste in the park, then drove further into the facility. Silver Pontiac ESW 181 clears to a Pontiac 5 at 12680 Fraser Street. 814. And the caller is waiting for you as well to be seen.

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0: Remax results, 2677 Mocker Lake Boulevard for possible stolen items in the parking lot.
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0: 1 David 15, phone call delay program, Jackson.
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0: 843.

1011 41st Avenue, apartment 316, check the welfare of a party. 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He used to come at least every other day, has not had contact since Friday, phone call after. 845.

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0: Quick Trip, 1355 85th Avenue, for a trespassing complaint. Party in the store, they want to trespass. Black male, 5'10", white hooded sweatshirt. Trying to get money from customers. Unknown how he arrived. 9 o'clock.
1: David 16 over.
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0: One 861 85th Avenue for gas cut outside. Still blowing 1/2 inch service line, fires and rope. 902.

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0: Alright, 11, if you start. Alright, here's my call. They're cleared in.
1: What are you, Nan 12?
2: And the reason?
3: Nan 12.
0: Possible medical emergency?
2: Do you want to line that as well?
0: No, it's just fire for now.
2: 905.
1: 7452 147th Circle for second-hand information. A dishwasher is smoking and it's having the alarm sound. Fires are out.
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0: So it's arriving on 85th. Appears we have a crew on site working. Has center point been started to this location yet?
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0: The RP, I notified the gas company directly.
1: Copy, line's been pinched off by crews on site. Not actively blowing at this point.
0: Line's been pinched off, not actively blowing. I will update the gas company now. So.
2: Make a dispatch, Ramsey Chief One's en route.
0: Ramsey Chief One en route, then be advised there'll be no squad unless requested.
2: Copy, no squad, thank you.
0: Nine away.

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1: Okay, dispatch, Heights Rescue 2 en route.
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0: 908.
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2: 908.

0: Okay, dispatch. Fates Rescue 2 arriving. Has the line been started for this call?
1: Fates Rescue 2 arriving. Squad has not ordered a line of this one at rescue right now.
0: Start a lineup, please.
1: Fates Rescue 2, do you want them emergency or routine?
0: Emergent for now.
1: 10-4, I don't know.
2: Okay, dispatch, Ramsey Chief 1.
1: Ramsey Chief 1.
2: You show me arriving. Small, attached town home. Got nothing showing they'll be out investigating. Chief 1 will have command.
1: Ramsey Chief 1 arriving to a small town home. Nothing showing. You're in command at 9-9.

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1: Ramsey Chief One.
0: You're going to hold all units at quarters. There's no issues here at this location.
1: Ramsey Chief One holding all units. No issues at this location. 9-11.
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1: 916?
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0: 954.
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0: Immigration calls.
1: For squads for a traffic complaint not being followed, going to be westbound 49th from Central. Menards, white pickup truck was pulling a red trailer with concrete on it that was overloaded. All the tires are nearly flat. There is no follower. Broadcast number is 71919.

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0: McDonald's, 13731 Round Lake Boulevard. Check the welfare of the occupants of a tan Honda Accord, license Tom Nora, yellow 333. There's a male driver with a small child, female, that looks extremely disheveled, crawling around in the vehicle, only wearing a diaper. Caller's currently behind them in the drive-thru. 10-5.
1: 1 out of 26, I have it.
0: 1 out of 26, 10-5.

0: Okay, this is Ramsey Fire Marshal 1.
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0: 18, 10-10. We're doing some alarm testing out at 6151 140th Avenue. Can you let me know when you receive the alarm notification?
1: 10-4, do you need a call created or anything for documentation?
0: No, thank you, and no reason for dispatch.
1: 10-4, 10-10.
3: 1 Adam, 26.
2: 1 Adam, 26.
3: Just advising, the caller did follow them. They pulled into a location at 3830 Avenue in Anoka.
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1: Hundred and 23rd Avenue in ZO3 for a suspicious red Ford Escape, license Tom Sam Robert 052. That's been parked on the street for 3 days with dealer plates on them. Are you worried it's possibly stolen?
0: Probably.
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2: Live-in hotel, 5201 Central Avenue, number 258. Possible domestic in that room. They're hearing a female yelling for help. Star being thrown against a window. Unknown further information.
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0: We got multiple calls saying it's going to be on 81st. One party's injured. Truck is smoking, and the male in the truck is stuck inside of it. And he's barely conscious. 76.
2: One Mary 06, coming right up there.
0: One Mary 06, 1036.
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2: 020.
4: 816-574th cord for a vehicle that's on fire on the side of the property. Fire is en route. 1038.
2: 1 Mary 06.
0: 1 Mary 06.
2: I'm arriving. It is at main and 81st.
7: 1 Lincoln 20. I've got the vehicle fire and closer.
0: 10-9.
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0: 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Carolina's pre-arrival notes, three people hurt, one person trapped, barely conscious and hardly moving at 10:40.
1: Frilly Engine 1 copy. Show us arriving, three vehicles, two in the intersection, one in a... off to the side in the tree. We'll be out checking for injuries and in command.
0: Frilly Engine 1, arriving to three vehicles, two in the intersection, one off to the side into a tree. You're in command at 10:40.
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0: All right, Alex.
1: Well, hey, it's 11. Sorry, what am I, 11?
0: All right, 21, can you pin my animal? I'll be all out 58.
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7: Oh, yeah, first command, 20 hour. 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
0: Riverwind 270, 819th Avenue for a 31-year-old female with tuberculosis. All in on rescue route.
1: That's my request.
0: 1056.
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0: 237 102nd Lane for a 17-year-old female. Fell yesterday, hit her head. Is very confused and keeps falling asleep. I'm only then rescuing her out.
2: Hear me.
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0: 1027.
2: Walking 10-11, I'll take it.
0: Walking 11, that's yours. 727.
3: Okay, dispatch, can you have rescue 3's en route? 2708 108th Avenue.
1: Her Point Apartments, 7855 East River Road, 6 Mary 63, has got eyes on a possible unconfirmed stolen vehicle out of Hennepin County, requesting you routine.
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6: Vehicle can be located in the back lot of 7825.
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6: 10-4, I'll take them.
1: Trauma is being held for further all of units, go to Anoka Tap 1, 1058.
3: Anoka Dispatch, can you open the rescue 1's en route to the fall on 102nd?
6: 6963, the unit's arriving. It's going to be in the back corner lot. It's based inside. We'll be able to pinch it from the rear.
5: Turn off the rescue 1 en route to 102nd at 1058.
4: 4812, I have copy. 4.44
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4: Smith, is the vehicle against a positive barrier, or is it got a way to get out?
2: That's the car 10-9.
5: It appears to be a positive barrier with a heavy wood line and building in front of it with curb with another car on one side of it.
0: 155, T-Cart wants to put that is for private bill.
2: Hold on a car.
4: Copy, you're going to have patrol do the pinch on it.
5: 10-4-11 main patrol car, and then from the rear and we can come around the sides.
4: You got one squad and three unmarked arriving within a second.
5: Copy.
1: I'm still probably good for this, so just getting on the

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1: Okay, dispatch, clean up with the three has arrived.
2: 11-01.
3: Clean up with the rest of three arriving, 11-01.
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1: 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Okay, check one is clear. So with channel one, we're going to normal traffic. 1104.

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0: I'm going to get hit and run. One of the vehicles left on Griggs. Plate given was Mary John, Mary 063.
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0: 1110.

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1: 11:10.
2: Asking 47 Town Property.
3: 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You can still offer the US Fire 81st. We have terminated.
4: Second 47 coming.
2: 11:10.
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0: ARP is an off-duty officer. He is waiting in the area of Griggs and Restwood, the vehicle pulled in the apartment complex. 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
1: Abby.
0: 11-12.

0: And no, it's not.
1: Wouldn't it have been 14?
2: Wouldn't it have been 14?
1: Post alarm, Carolina.
2: 11-14.
1: I just heard his phone up. I'll be right back.
2: 11-14.
3: One King 14. Two 408 South Ice Drive for a 35-year-old female. 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I'll land rescue now.
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1: Why Mary 12?
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0: Horizon Drive, 53rd Avenue. Unpermitted contractors trying to sell roofs southbound on Horizon. Two males wearing gray shirts.
1: Sorry.
0: Sullivan 18.
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0: Yorktown Mall, 398 North Jones Drive, for theft and two shoplifters in the Asian market in the parking lot, two teen females, items, merchandise on the front room inside the mall. One is wearing a black female wearing a red hooded sweatshirt. The other one's a black female wearing a black lace shirt. Security is not there yet.
1: Copy.
0: And apparently security does not start working until 1500.
1: Copy.
0: 724. Morning, David, 16.
2: David,
0: 75, 1124. One David, 14?
1: 14.
0: Aurelia Park, 382 91st Avenue for suspicious activity.

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0: You can clear other calls on the domestic and show me out. No checks needed.
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0: George, Ken.
1: Morning, George, Ken.
0: I'm going to start playing. This is going to be their crash at Lake and Naples.
1: Copy. I'm David 17.
2: 1 Adam 26.
3: 17.
4: 1 Adam 26.
1: Can I have a accident that happened on your side of the border area of Lexington and Naples? The RP is going to be an off-duty officer. Winsworth 10 is out with him right now.
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1: Wonder is 10, your current location.
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0: George 10, I'm just south of Restwood on Griggs. Suspect vehicle, Mary John Mary, 063, Oklahoma, please.
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0: 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Can you have the King car that just stopped a traffic stop on Foley to call me before he approaches?
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3: One out of 26.
1: 7:45.
2: I'm clear. And that full appears to be a East Bethel call.
4: David 18.
1: Or David 18.
3: 2:45.
4: One Lincoln 20, I've got it. All with a male on the north side of Salvation Army.
3: Lincoln 22, where's Lincoln 25?
1: 7:45.
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2: Primary 12. 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Pacific Community Center, 6085 7th Street, CDRP, theft report, or question, threat report.
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0: 1219 Sunny Lane, for a 65-year-old female, being cold and numbness in both legs from the knees down, requesting a silent approach. I'll line that route.
2: 2073 128th Lane for a fire alarm covering the main level. Smoke in hallway. 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
2: 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Jesse mentioned 22, be en route. 207-328 lane.
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0: Commons Park, 555, 61st Avenue. 2 minute time delay of a male that asked the caller for sex. Left in a dark gray SUV, told the RP that he was 17, but then told another group that he was 12, looked like a teenager, mixed race male, black shirt, black sweats. Unknown direction of travel and unknown plate.
1: Copy.
0: 1156.
2: 1King 14. 1King 14. River North Senior Apartments, 10940 Crick Lake Boulevard, in apartment 340, for a 7-year-old female, less high numbness. Does have history of COPD and congestive heart failure. Outline and rescue now. Yeah. 1157.

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1: عمرها ما 17 عشان.
0: Reference previous medical at 1219 Sunny Lane. Atlanta is requesting squad for lifting assistance.
2: Okay. Okay, dispatch, Queen Rapids, Rescue 3's en route, 10940 Crickley Boulevard.
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4: Okay, dispatch, FDN 22 be arriving, two story single family home, nothing showing. 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
1: 159.
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1: Mary 13.
0: Mississippi University, Minneapolis requesting assistance. They were following and I was stopped with a vehicle that has a PC pickup for free out of St. Paul and also with a mess. We're going to be an LTAC 7.
1: All right.
0: Pluck.

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1: SBM engine 22.
0: Heard food, no fire problems found. 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
1: Spur food, no problems found. You're clear. That's all I want.

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1: 1 Mary 13, 1201.
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0: Dunlap Avenue for carbon monoxide alarm in the mechanical room. Thinks that possibly a bag detector. There's no one feeling ill. Fire's en route.
1: Copy, yeah, fire advice.
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2: No, dispatching to SBM Chief 2 en route to the CO in Mexico.
3: 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And SBM Chief 2, be no squad and what's it?
1: Chief 2, copy, thank you.
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0: 1028. Three three six zero Viking Boulevard for a welfare check on a male making vague suicidal comments. Recall at the bills across the street.
1: Copy.
0: 1208.
2: Okay. Nobody dispatch messing chief two.
3: Pass BM chief two.
0: Pass you regard 10-9.
2: Shmear room small, two story apartment. Lead investigating chief two being crime.
1: 1028 back, 28.
0: 1209.
3: BM Chief 2 arriving to a small two-story apartment. You're in command at 1209.

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0: Crafty Crab, 4920 Central Avenue for domestic. Caller wants the ex-girlfriend taken out of the vehicle. There will be in a red Jeep Gladiator, and her first name is Tay. We're getting further.
1: Copy.
0: 1210.

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1: 1927.
2: Copy the 08. Car is clear.
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0: Hill George John, 001 out of Nebraska. Jackson, second.
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0: Four 2 5 5 search to reach out the welfare of the caller's 5-year-old son lives with mom. Son's first name is Braylon. Mom is blocking access to him. The caller lives out of state. Phone call after.
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1: 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SBN command.
0: 1215.
2: 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No issues. You chose. 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
3: Copy. How am I advised? I'll be clear.
0: 1220.
1: Well, Bravo 17.
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0: One William, 16, Animal Assistance.
1: 636 School Street, second information, a possible burglary in progress. 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
2: Copy.
0: 1220.
1: 1220.
0: One David, 18.
3: 18.
0: Press View Senior Building, 12016 Ulysses Street, number 422. Medical alarm, 80-year-old female, ambulance en route.
3: Okay.
0: 1221.

0: Well, King 13.
1: King 13.
0: Oh, you're going to be for a fireworks complaint.
1: Go ahead.
0: 1221.
2: Morning, David. 15.
0: Okay, 15.
2: One, two, four, three, six, Limo Street. For an open line with an meters, we can hear a male talking. Sounds like a possible pocket dial in the outside of the yard.
0: Kevin.
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0: 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Hearing sounds like it's coming from two houses to the northeast.
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3: 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We're clear.
0: 1233.
1: I'll be clear and I'll take the follow up at base.
2: 1233. Ordinary 12. Ordinary 12. One 6th Avenue. For domestic caller came home to son's dad in bed with an... Gabby. There's further in the text.
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0: 1234.
2: 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Check the street in 4th Avenue for a 911 open line within 6 meters, hearing shuffling and faint voices.
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2: 1235.
0: One David 15, phone call, escort questions. One David 15.
4: David 15, copy.
0: 1235.
2: One Union 12, per base for a domestic report.
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2: 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I'm closer to that. I'll handle that prior to my check welfare.
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0: 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One David 17, follow-up phone call. 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
0: 12:38.
2: 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I'll take the ham like Walter.
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0: 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Must be northbound, obviously Q5, passing cross town for a dark gray Volkswagen. No front plate. Was following the car very closely and was flicking them off. No follower. 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

0: Well, Mary 12, have you made contact?
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0: 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The female, I believe, is yelling at someone not to go in the house. I don't know if he's talking to the man or the dog. The male has got a black and gray shirt, gray pants, with brown boots. 1240.
3: Copy. 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And I'll, you know, to the check welfare. 020 and cancel.
0: 1 Heights 11.
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0: T-Mobile, 4400 Central Avenue for a possible suicidal party. 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
3: 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You can clear it, and I copy the fire info in Columbus. 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
0: 1 William 16, 1241. 4 David, 41 status.
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I see you westbound West Main Street from Ferry Street for your black BMW license, Tom William Boy, 586. That was passing in no passing zones, no follower, broadcast 7338 at 1252.

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0: 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Ocean Guard requesting assistance, trying to catch a loose young German Shepherd.
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0: The target's 0755 53rd Avenue Northeast. Male shoplifter walking off the property. Male, red, black shirt, approximately $50, would like him charged in trespass. He's currently in the parking lot.
1: Okay.
0: 1312.
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0: Can you hear the address?
2: 6-4-0-3 traffic. 1-8-11, I'll put it in the car.
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0: 16.
2: Very accurate. That should be no plates. 8th and East Main.
0: David 13. 2008, 119th Avenue East. RP would like to be seen in person for a vandalism report.
4: Copy.
0: 13-15.

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0: 2 William 26, Northtown Apartments, 7859 University Avenue, East, apartment number 203, 68-year-old male, blood sugar spiked, no other symptoms, inbound center.
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0: 13.16.
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3: 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I'll be on detail shortly.
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2: 13, 16.

0: Engine Blaine cars for a traffic complaint. Lexington Avenue, 125th Avenue. It's going south. Silver Prius plate, Paul Victor Charlie 794. Messing with the semi, stopped right in front of them. Erratic speed, swerving around. The semi plate is Sam Tom Edwards, 6631, turned eastbound on 125th. The Prius did continue southbound. Last seen at 109th. No one's following broadcast number 7352 at 13th. 1 Mary 13. Mary 13. Male was last seen close to 53rd Avenue. The hat that he was wearing is stolen.
1: Fuck, I'm AD. He's tracking a dead deer.
2: Not that pretty copy.
0: 13-17.
1: 13-17.

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0: What do you mean 11?
1: What are you, 11?
0: Five 866 169th Avenue for a 911 open line within 5 meters. Hearing a male talking.
1: Copy.
0: 3019.
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0: Kirkland Library, 11440 Kirkland Boulevard. Good welfare of a male outside, cursing and yelling at people that are there.
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0: Land squads available, 1022 South Circle Northeast. On with language line, lots of screaming in the background. They are peace not. Talking to the translator, or trying to get more info.
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0: 1 Robert 07. Andrew Blue here.
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0: 13-3. One, Mary 11.
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0: Harpy saying the daughter is getting aggressive with her. There are two small children at the home. We're asking her to separate from the daughter, but she's not translated over 2800 again.
2: Copy.
0: 1330.

0: For your death call at Target, the male did come back. 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
1: Hi.
0: 1333. One, Mary 11.
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6: 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Mira is breathing in alert.
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0: 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Robert 14, you can show me arriving with the lineup. 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
3: 6 for all 30 traffic.
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3: Zero Tom Mary 25, eastbound 10, just east of Hanson.
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0: 23228 Fox Street, 6-year-old male with broken vertebrae from a fall 2 weeks ago. They are requesting an ambulance come take him in. Atlanta Rescue Room.
1: Copy.
0: 1351.
2: Flying Lakes engine is arriving 1351.
3: Wonder to call the back.
0: Victor 12, 1351.
4: One Heights 11.
3: One Heights 11, go ahead.
0: One King 12.
5: Remember, this is Lieutenant 21 is responding to Fox Street.
4: 4448 Monroe Street for solicitors walking around without a permit, heading south on Monroe, an elderly male and female. They're on foot. They're with Kaiser Contracting.
3: Copy.
0: 1352.
2: Rum River, Lieutenant 21 is responding. 1352.
0: One King 12.
4: One David 15, phone call harassment.
3: 4 King 22, go ahead.
6: Yeah, copy.
0: 1352. 4 King 22. Camelot Square Apartments, 11501 Raven Street. Ongoing issues with a loud mini bike racing up and down 115th. Just pulled into the apartment.
3: Copy.
0: 1352.
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0: 1 King 12, 1352.
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2: Four Inner Drive, 68-year-old female, difficulty breathing for a couple of days. The door should be unlocked. Ambulance and rescue.
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2: 1354.

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0: You can show me out on the motorist assist and pending 7th and Castle Field.
1: Copy, 1355.
2: I'm going to be dispatching Highway 71. Engine 1, Chief 1 clear, facing through the lineup.
3: Lilacs Engine 1 and Chief 1 are clear, patients with the line at 1355.

0: 823 90th Avenue, 6-year-old male, fell a few hours ago, possibly fractured his thumb. He's going in and out of consciousness. They are concerned because he's not taking care of himself. He's a heavy drinker, and he's possibly detoxing. The line is broad as well.
1: Okay.
0: 1356.
1: 1 King 11 to back. I'm in the area.
0: 1 King 11, 1356.

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2: North Star for one. 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
2: Okay, dispatch, Green Rapids Rescue 1 is en route to the medical on 90th Avenue.
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0: Wayne squad's available, Harrison Apartments, 312 Harrison Street, apartment number 3, an 83-year-old female, uncontrolled nosebleed, ambulance is en route. 1409.
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0: 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I'll be out at 1372 95th Lane Northeast for a welfare check.
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0: Logging 12. Logging 12. Main Street Northdale Boulevard, Prairie 2 vehicle property damage. Prairie will be moving to Lowe's.
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0: Woodland North Apartments, 9280 University Avenue, apartment 245. For your left assist, for a 67 year old female weighing 98 pounds. 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
1: Cell phone from 133rd Avenue, color reporting a school bus that had white smoke coming from the exhaust.
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1: 1 King 14. 1 King 14. Goodwill 3071 Coon Rapids Boulevard for a 65-year-old male fell after lifting something. I'll lay on rescue now.
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4: Oh, Bravo 5. John Ward Park, 24004 Forest Avenue, for Trick Welfare, about a male in a wheelchair that seems confused.
2: Happy.
4: 1456.

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0: 1556 Holly Drive, lift assist, 71-year-old male, 350 pounds, rescue en route.
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0: 1458.
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1: 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We got one going.
0: Henry 3, thanks.
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0: 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Lexington Avenue and Wildwood Drive. We're at 10 minute delay on a red Ford license, King William Sam 945. I stopped in the middle of the road to a stop and yell at other drivers. No follower, no direction of travel. Broadcast 7432 at 1504.
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0: 15-10.

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0: Fulvia, 12341 Aberdeen Street for a possible fight. Lots of stuff going on in the kitchen. Items are being thrown around and a lot of yelling. 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
1: Copy.
0: 1512, I guess information to me from a customer. 1512.
2: 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Racing and passing other vehicles. Broadcast 7440 and 1512.
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3: I know we just clicked for my lights on the grid. Why not like engine 3? How far are you with the clear? All line of lights units are clear. 15, 13.

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0: 411, 817, 47th Avenue, port open line within 6 meters between here and 820. 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
0: Copy, 1515.
3: 10-4, routine.
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0: 4 Mary, 21, phone call, civil.
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0: 15-15.
1: All right, so I'm going to hang up. I'm out. I'm going to try to give him a call.

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1: What was it, 20, 15, 17?
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0: Three three five five eight ninth lane, 47-year-old female, not making any sense. Does have a brain aneurysm, ambulance and help.
1: Shall I invite?
0: 15-18.

0: 1523, an animal call.
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0: Four days out of five. There's no active fight here. Anybody else coming from slow?
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0: 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You can show us damage. 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
1: SBM engine 4, you're en route. Their squad took this as information initially. Do you want the squad to start now?
2: Well, King 13. King 13. Yes, please.
1: 4 will start squad at
2: 1515, 105, 105, 105th lane. Caller reporting secondary information on the water's been leaking in the basement for since this morning. 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

0: Cherry 25.
1: Cherry 25, yeah.
0: University and 57th Avenue, property damage accident, northbound north of. There's also a property damage accident on East River in 694 when someone's available. 1530.
2: Okay, dispatch. Coon Rapids Rescue 1's arriving.
3: Coon Rapids Rescue 1 arriving at 1530.

0: Parties are out of the vehicle. We're getting multiple calls where both parties have called in right now for the same thing. Information's in the text on vehicle description.
1: Okay.
0: 1533. And Two Mary 25, they're partially blocking the right lane. We will advise state eventually.
1: Go.
0: 1533.
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0: Eight 024 Elba Street, 64-year-old female, recently had surgery. She's low oxygen and very tired. Ambulance and rescue.
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0: 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Secondhand information for a 19-year-old male that fainted. 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
2: Patient declined the ambulance.
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0: 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The line has remained at 19.
1: And 4, Lionel Lake Engine 3 cleared by Lionel. 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
1: William 26.
0: Northbound 65 at 85th, a possible two-vehicle personal injury accident. Ambulance and rescue started. We can hear arguing in the background as well.
1: Got it.
2: Ready for King and Bravo cars on a traffic complaint. Last speed westbound 10, passing Round Lake Boulevard for a group of five vehicles, three Audis, a BMW, and a Honda Racing. Statement advised, no follower, broadcast 7488 at 1558.
0: 1558. William
3: 06 Bay. 58. Dispatch, you show us being Chief 2 en route from PA.
4: SBM Chief 2, you're en route, and be advised there's arguing going on in the background. We do have police en route.
3: Chief 2 got, thank you.
4: 1558.
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0: 1558.
5: 1525,
0: you can send an animal call.
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5: I have 2 Nora 30s call. He's aware.
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0: To Mary 25. 25. One, you're clear, 7328 Oakley Street. We had a hang up from a 911 only phone. Had a child say, okay, and then the line disconnected.
6: Cattail, respond to that first.
0: 600.
5: Look at this, that's from SBM Chief 2.
4: SBM Chief 2.
7: Show myself and joint arriving. Two vehicles involved. Belt check for injuries. Chief Kilby in command.
4: SBM Chief 2 arriving. Checking for injuries. Chief 2 in command with the engine. One arriving at 1600.
2: Information for Lincoln and Nora cars on a possible intoxicated driver. Last seen southbound Highway 65 after Viking Boulevard for a black Ford pickup truck license, Nora Zebra X-Ray 743, was all over the road. Statement advised, no follower, broadcast 7492 at 1601.
0: 2809, a phone call domestic.
4: Howdy.
0: 1601.
5: Okay, dispatch, end of rescue on scene.
3: 2 William 26, would you start me 2 city wides, please?
4: And over rescue 1 arriving at 1601.
0: 2 William 26, 1601.
5: Or Mary 49.
0: Mary 49.
8: I'm at Commons Park on an ordinance violation.
0: 1601.

0: Heights of 700 cars clear at Heights Manor for a disorderly male walking on McKinley, smoking, and keeps stopping random vehicles.
1: Cotton.
0: 1604.
1: Two-way 24 will be clear. We'll take that disorderly.
0: Copy. Looking for a black male, black t-shirt, black jeans.
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0: 1604.

0: This is Oncology, 11850 Black Bush Street, Unit 100, for a 65-year-old female having an allergic reaction to chemo. Highline, I'm just going out.
1: Copy.
0: 1608.
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0: Travis Boulevard, Hanson Boulevard for a hit and run. I see northbound passing Epiphany Church for a Toyota RAV4 license, San William Boy 070.
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0: 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Where are they at currently?
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0: 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No answer on callback.
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0: The post office, 940 44th Avenue for a disorderly customer in the lobby. Staff would like her trespassed. Black female, 5'3", wearing a white t-shirt. She was swearing at employees.
1: Oh.
0: 1637. Okay. 5848, holding a parking complaint. 1638. Go ahead.
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0: 1638.

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1: 1640. Two King 23. Any changes to the traffic complaint? Cars are clear.
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0: Anoka Gas Fob 703 East River Road, moving a blue Chevy Trailblazer. Somebody's refusing to take his meds and having a mental health situation. Requesting to put him on a hold.
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0: 1641. Hold Route 17. 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
2: 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I'll be en route to East River Road. 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
0: 1644.
2: One
3: 20. 1920. 01 Estates, 18164, Highway 65, Unit 32, for a 55-year-old male feeling weak in the legs and arms. Call 99 route. 1644. One over 20. 2 over 30.
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6: 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They'll take it.
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0: 1654.
1: 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And Coon Rapids Engine 1 will be en route to the fire alarm on Springbrook Drive. Station 2 can stand down.
0: 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Starting fire for an elevator alarm.
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1: Prairie Road 141st Lane for two vehicle property damage or personal injury accident. Working out farther. 1659.
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2: One Lincoln 20.
3: Lincoln Boulevard and Highway 55 for a two-vehicle property damage.
2: Sure.
3: 1701.
2: 2 Lincoln 30, I'll take it.
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0: Supervision for Nora cars on a traffic complaint, northbound 6504 Punkin Boulevard. For a white pickup truck that stopped in the middle of the road and was trying to chase after a silver SUV. No follower. Statement advised. Broadcast 7541 at 1702.
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0: 1703.
1: Okay, dispatch, you control Heights, Whiskey 1, clear of 42nd and in route to Olympus.
2: Heights, Rescue 1, clear of the medical and route to Olympus at 1703.

0: Sierra Alpha 26.
1: Nova Dispatch, end of duty officer arriving to a two-car accident blocking southbound Prairie Road. I'll be out and have Prairie Command.
2: Sierra Alpha 26.
3: Handover duty officer arriving, two vehicle accident, blocking southbound lanes, you're in command at 1704.
0: The Hampton Inn, 579 Apollo Drive. A male that's on a bender threatening to kill himself was transported yesterday, and he has guns with him. He made statements about killing and he is alone in his room and has been drinking for 4 days.
2: Copy.
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2: Union 15, car's clear.
3: Another dispatch. Only standard 3, and we've been at 12 and 11 are stated at 8.
0: Union 15, 1707.
4: Final X units are staging at 1707.
1: Anoka dispatch, Andover Engine 1's arriving, we'll be out investigating.
4: Andover Engine 1, arriving, investigating at 1707.
0: Heights Rescue 1's arriving on scene.
4: Heights Rescue 1 arriving on scene at 1707.

0: 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The RP is staff, and the resident's son is yelling at staff, possibly intoxicated. They're in the dining room. Hey, Marco.
1: Hi.
0: 1710.
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0: 1 David, 16.
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0: We were able to get staff back on the phone. They did confirm they're in the dining room. Staff is going to meet you at the front door.
1: Right.
0: 1711.

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1: 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I'm on the phone with the cops.
0: 1713.
2: Carl 17, line of standby, they can cancel the work order.
3: Carl 17, 1713.
0: 1 David 14.
3: 1-8-14.
0: Copart 10588 Central Avenue Northeast. Alarm coming in, and an audible burglar alarm for the north shop doors.
3: Okay.
0: 1714.
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2: 1 hour 20.
1: North on Highway 65, 143rd for a two-vehicle property damage. Pulled off on 143rd now.
0: 1 heights, 12.
2: Got it.
1: 1715.
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0: 2 IT4.
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0: Look at dispatch, Eagle Heights Rescue 1, clear.
4: Heights Rescue 1, clear, 1715.
0: 3 Heights 33, at Columbia Heights Fire Department. A male called 911 to use the bathroom. Was going to try the rest of the door to ask, and then he disconnected.
3: Copy. Show me out.
0: 1715.
1: 1422, phone call domestic.
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1: 1218, go ahead.
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0: 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The black male wearing a ski mask, possibly wearing sweatshirt, unknown pants.
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0: Park Villa High-Rise, 965 40th Avenue, Northeast. Hello, for checking a child running down the streets wearing a shirt and black sweatpants. 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What have you guys done?
1: 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What intersection are they at?
0: 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We'll check. Looks like they're at the Park Villa High-Rise.
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0: 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I'll land on rescue and out.
1: Cab, you just want to be clear. Not difficulty breathing, correct?
0: Correct, not difficulty breathing.
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0: 1735.
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0: University Avenue and Egret Boulevard. An 80-year-old male sitting on the corner with a scooter does not appear to be injured, possibly waiting for a ride. No adults around. It's a Hispanic male wearing a baseball cap and no clothing.
1: Copy.
0: 1736. One date 16, 4 David 41, your status?
2: We're fine.
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0: Comfort Suite 6440, Highway 10 for Leo that was urinating in public. 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
1: Copy.
0: 1738.
2: Okay, dispatch. End of engine 3, clear of the PI. Duty officer will remain on scene.
1: End of our engine 3, clear. Duty officer remaining on scene at 1738.

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0: 1739.
2: Yeah, 32, copy.
3: Nova dispatch, Prairie Command.
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0: 2 Lincoln 30, your status.
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0: Sam, Mary, John, 666, 900 block of 40th.
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1: Bravo 17, do you place that call back in pending for now?
2: Peter, it's 20.
1: Bravo 17, 43.
0: The landing's 945 through Lexington Avenue, number 203, for a strong chemical smell in the hallway. Fire speed advised. 17, 43.
3: No good dispatch. 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
0: 1744.
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1: 1744. 1944. 9927 Redwood Street for a lift assist for an A3 female weighing 140 pounds. 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
2: 920 Game Street, been an abandoned line within 14 meters, no answer on callback.
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0: Look at dispatch from Coon Rapids Rescue 1. We'll be en route to the slump on 610 Coon Rapids Boulevard. Can you tone out Station 3 for the lift assist on Redwood?
1: 1523.
2: Coon Rapids Rescue 1, you're en route to the slump. 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
0: Copy.
1: Ramp. Coon Rapids Boulevard to go westbound at 610 for a tan sedan blocking the turn lane. Colors are passerby. A light on rescue and out.
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0: Quillen Ben, 6455, University, number 325, an 83-year-old male, aspirated on lunch, is now coughing and making a crackling noise. Ambulance is en route.
1: Copy.
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0: Halifax State House, 8880 Streamwick Drive. An old male walked over from the YMCA, fell and hit his head. Say that he is also a diabetic. I'll line the rescue now.
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2: 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Grandpa is Rescue 1, clear and air en route to Outback Steakhouse. 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
0: One 1943 Sycamore Street, Northwest. Possible fire in the back side of the house. Windows are smoking. Hose down. Fire's in room.
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1: 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We had an abandoned line from a cell phone within 32 meters. 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
6: 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We're going to be in front of 21951 Norway Street.
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0: 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Routine or emergent? Routine, sorry. 1814.
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0: 200 Madison Street, apartment 203 for a 71-year-old female having difficulty breathing. I'll lay that route.
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0: information for Lionel Carson, a traffic complaint, northbound 35E from 80th to black Audi. Unknown plate, speeding and tailgating. There's no follower. 2609-1821.
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1: 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Yeah.
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3: Georgetown, 5680 East River Road, number 301. 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
0: 1837. Robert 25 of public assist, Jason Peter.
2: 3048, 1837.
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0: Your poem 1422 Trollhagen Drive for a 59-year-old female fever after getting her gallbladder removed. Ambulance rescue.
3: Okay.
0: And an update, she is not responsive. She is breathing.
3: Yep.
0: 1838.

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0: 5801 2nd Street. We're on the line with a male flooding here within 36 meters. Said, yeah, when asked if he had an emergency, but won't say what it is. Just keep saying it's bound to happen. He does sound intoxicated.
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0: You've reached for Bravo Cars and a traffic complaint. Last seen eastbound Highway 10 after West Main. Three red sedan that was all over the road. License 9 Tom John 210. 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
0: 2800 to SVM Chief 7. 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
5: No good dispatch, SPL copies the update. 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
3: Navigator Special Michelle Heights, engine 4 arriving on scene to a 3-story apartment building, partially evacuated, nothing showing from side A or B. We'll be on investigating. Heights Captain 12 in command.
1: Dollar Tree 3851 St. Francis Boulevard for a 2 vehicle property damage.
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1: 1852.
5: Heights engine 4 is arriving to a 3-story apartment building, partially evacuated, nothing showing size off of Bravo. Heights Captain 12 will be investigating command, 1852.
1: 2 Victor 21.
0: 4-21.
1: 2 Victor 21. 3-21. County Market 23122 St. Francis Boulevard. Threat to welfare of an elderly female has been struggling to walk through the parking lot for the last 10 minutes.
4: Copy.
2: 551 Hugo Trees for possible burg. 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
0: 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Esro Bar and Grill, 18919 Lee George Boulevard for a grass fire. 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
5: 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I think you show Ramsey 10 or 2, clear left assist.
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1: Oak Grove, Lieutenant 1.
0: I'll be arriving. Looks like it's possibly illegal burn. I'll be out investigating. Lieutenant 1 will have command.
1: Lieutenant 1 arriving. Possible illegal burn. Investigating command 18 for command. Two Victor 03. Two 3440 Arrowhead Street for a 9-1 open line within 32 meters.
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1: 1859.
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3: 7265 Crane Drive. We got open line within 8 meters. Just hearing some music playing in the background.
2: Got them in the area. Can you hear my call back?
3: Interesting.
0: 2800, Oak Grove, Lieutenant 1.
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0: One 8945 Lake George Boulevard is the current address. It is a permit burn. Hold all units at this time. I'll be on scene for a few more minutes.